0: thank you is what I should have said. I should be in bed, but temptations of trouble on my tongue, trouble's yet to come.
1: One sip,
0: bad for me.
1: One hit,
0: bad for me.
1: One kiss,
0: bad for me. But I give in so easily, and no thank you.

If you need me, call me. 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

0: streekomroep De Beverlanden.
1: 7A. What number is this, Jim?
2: 7A.
1: Oké, okay, no, I mean, don't get excited.

0: What's really going on, y'all?
1: Hey, what's going on?
0: Do we have the answer?
2: Hey, what's
0: happening? Nobody can seem to tell us.
3: Come on, T.
0: What's really going on?
3: We're still trying to find out.